0: yourself. Just turn, just turn, just turn it on. And you can't go wrong.
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We go drink drinks and take shots until we fall out like the roof on fire. Now, baby, get my booty naked, take off all your clothes and light the roof on fire. 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

let's get the party started. See you at the bar, you was hardly talking. That's when I knew that your heart was scarring. 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Like, wait, babe, let me

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1: I told you I'm in the studio. How many times you gonna call me? God damn, it's been tripping.

0: 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And the King of My Castle.
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0: Dat zei ik.

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1: I don't know. I think we should have a little more bass and snare on it, you know, because I want it to jam this time.
2: Say, Teddy, who are we working with today, man?
1: We're working with James, man.
2: Brown?
1: Nah, James Ingram.
3: Yeah, another smash.